0: 70s were amazing.
1: Classic Rock 93.9.

Scorpions, the Zoo. It's Tim Jeffries. I found a story that immediately made me think of this album, more importantly, the album cover. We'll get to that story in a bit. Right now, it's Floyd, Pink Floyd.

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1: Classic Rock 93.9 weather. Friday brings rain showers near 67 degrees with light northwesterly winds. Friday night turns partly cloudy around 40. Saturday is sunny and cooler in the mid-60s with light northerly winds. Then Saturday night stays mostly clear around 40. Sunday looks mostly sunny near 70 with light southerly winds. And Sunday night stays partly cloudy around 45. Currently, it's mostly cloudy and 66 degrees.
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0: It's sunny and cooler in the mid-60s with light northerly winds. Then Saturday night stays mostly clear around 40. Sunday looks mostly sunny near 70 with light southerly winds. And Sunday night stays partly cloudy around 45. Currently, with cloudy and windy, it's 66 degrees.
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0: I never thought I'd say this, but I think 2026 might be one of my favorite concert years ever. I mean, in the same year, I saw Rush, I saw Triumph, and I saw William Shatner.
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2: 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Friday brings rain showers near 67 degrees with light northwesterly winds. Friday night turns partly cloudy.

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the slate. 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